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have Mr. Harlan Riley on drums. And we have Mr. Reginald V on bass. 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